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Hey, don't forget to stay with us now because coming up on the show, Annette, Bobby, Jeannie, Todd, they're going to be telling us about all the different things that Mouseketeers used to do with their ears. That should be interesting.

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2: 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And there was this big sigh of relief when 12 minutes later, he emerged unharmed. 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

0: 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You pick a tune, I play it, and then we settle back to listen with nothing on but a lobster bib. 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
1: You'd love it.

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And this next song is dedicated to all of you out there with the specialness of love you may be sharing.

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0: 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I'll see you later. 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

0: Der inzwischen selbst verstorbene Keyboarder der Doors, Raymond Zarek, erinnerte sich sehr gut daran, wie er vom Tod Jim Morrisons hörte. 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
2: Where I was, yeah, I was at home. Well, I didn't know he was dead at the moment he died. But I got a phone call the next morning. It was about 9 o'clock in the morning in Los Angeles, saying that Jim was dead. And I didn't believe it because, you know, there was a time when Paul is dead. There was a big thing about Paul McCartney being dead because when they crossed the street in Abbey Road, he was out of step and he was barefoot. And in Italy, a corpse is buried barefoot. So therefore, Paul is dead. Jim had died a couple of times. And we were at a party and somebody came in and said, "Jim is dead. Jim is dead." And we all went, "Oh no, what happened? Automobile accident." 5 minutes later, Jim comes walking in. We said, "Jim, I heard you were dead." And he said, like Mark Twain, the rumors of my death have been greatly exaggerated. So we'd heard about Jim Morrison being dead. So when I got this phone call, I said, I've heard this 3 or 4 times now. This is ridiculous. But this guy that was working for us at the time said, "No, I think it's serious." And he said, "I'm going to Paris to check on it." I said, "Well, okay. But, you know, make sure. Just make sure." And nobody is sure. He calls me 4 days, 5 days later, and he said, "Well, we buried Jim." I said, "What?" Now, first of all, I didn't even believe that it was true. Then he calls me and says, "We buried," because I didn't hear from him for 3 or 4 days. And I figured, you know, there's no phone call. And, you know, 12 hours later saying, "My God, he's dead." You know, no phone call that day. 3, 4 days later, "We buried Jim, Père Lachaise Cemetery." I said, "What happened?" He said, "I don't know." "What do you mean you don't know?" I said, "Was he hit by a car or something? He said, no. The doctor's report said his heart stopped." I said, "Well, how did he look?" He said, "I don't know." I said, "What do you mean you don't know?" He said, "I never saw the body. It was a sealed coffin." I said, "Wait a minute, man. You're telling me you put a sealed coffin in the ground, you never saw Jim Morrison dead, and you're telling me that Jim Morrison is dead?" He said, "I know he's dead. Pam was broken up. Pam was all crying and everything." I said, "Listen, man, that's not the point. You are the guy who was supposed to go over there, at least open the coffin and say, 'Whoops, there's Jim.'" He never even opened the coffin. Are you kidding? You know, "Oh, excuse me, Jim. You know, sorry, man, you're resting." Okay, and then

0: Jim Morrison wollte immer als Poet angesehen werden, doch alle sprachen lieber über seine Rolle als Sexsymbol. Für Raymond Sarek war Jim von Anfang an ein Poet, seit dem Moment, als er ihnen die ersten Songs am kalifornischen Strand präsentierte. Jim Morrison war vieles, das Enfant terrible, das Sexsymbol, der Wahnsinnsperformer, der unwiderstehliche Sänger. Für Ray war der Poet Jim der spannendste Teil.
1: When I was back there in seminary school, who put forth the proposition that you can petition the Lord with prayer. Petition the Lord with prayer. You cannot petition the Lord with prayer.
2: For me, working with Jim the poet was the most exciting part. That's when Jim first sang his songs to me on the beach. I thought, this is poetry. This is more than just rock and roll songs. This is poetry. And then he always wanted to be respected as a poet and not just some sex, drugs, rock and roll madman. Although he was that, no doubt about that, but he was also this poet, and that's what I loved about him. He was crazy and he was wild, but he was so sensitive and such an excellent poet, and his poetry was so deep and dark and mysterious and really reaching down into the subconscious of human beings. And I felt it was unfair for Jim not to be respected as a poet by the press and the people. Because he wore leather pants didn't mean he couldn't be a poet. So at the time, while he was alive, it was a problem for him. He said, hey, I'm a poet, and all I want to do is talk about my leather pants and what happened in Miami. No one wants to listen to my poetry. And we told him, hey, don't worry, man. Listen, you know, you are a poet. That's exactly what you are. I mean, we're all together because of poetry and music, poetry and rock and roll. That's why we're together. That's why the four of us are together. And no matter what happens, you will be known as a poet.

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My wife was only one. 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
2: Oh, Lord, excuse me. 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I just swallowed the harmonica I was playing. 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
1: 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I just swallowed two old cups of Ripple wine with cream and sugar in them. 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I tell you, smears my lipstick, you know what I mean?

0: And now it's time for Let's Make a Heal, starring America's favorite healer, Amos Earnsley.
1: Oh, thank you, thank you. Let's all say yes and meet our first unfortunate. Your name, sir?
2: My name's Fred Fremen.
1: Fred Fremen.
2: Fred Fremen.
1: And what's wrong with you, Fred, besides your name?
2: Well, I'm a masochist, man.
1: Oh, you mean you like to be hit and whipped and hurt?
2: Hit, whipped, hurt, smashed in the head, anything.
1: Oh,
2: right-o, right-o,
1: that's
2: baby.
1: Sinful, man. Fred. That's the work of a demon.
2: Uh-huh.
1: Now, you've come to the right place, Fred. Amos Earnsley will heal you with one slap.
2: Oh, come on, man. Slap me, slap me. Come on, man.
1: You're healed.
2: Yeah, come on.
1: Do it again.
2: Do it again, man. Come on, man.
1: One
2: hit me again,
1: time.
2: Man.
1: Oh, yeah.
2: Oh. I love it.
1: You should have been healed with a hit.
2: I want another hit, man.
1: No.
2: Hit me.
1: No.
2: Hit me.
1: All right,
2: hit
1: heal. Heal, I say heal. Heal. Heal.
2: Hit me again.
1: Heal. Heal. Heal.
2: Hit me again. Come on, man. Come on, man. Come on, man. Hit me again.
0: That concludes Let's Make a Heal. If you'd like to be healed by the hands of Amos Earnsley, just send $67,000 to Amos, Box 777, Illinois. Hit him, Amos! Hit him!
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0: there. We got to get out of here. And we really had a pleasure having you on the show today, Mello.
1: Anytime you want my input, baby cakes, I'm right here.
0: Mello Mike Walker, everybody. Let's hear a little applause for him, please. Hey, hey. All right. Yeah. That's okay.
1: Come on, guys.
2: That's a little applause.
1: Hey, well, that's little as possible.
0: Bye.

0: Hello.
1: Oh, hi. Can I help you today?
0: Yeah, I'd like to make another withdrawal.
1: Again?
0: Yeah, again.
1: Mm. Well, as you know by now, there is a substantial penalty for early withdrawal.

0: transport. Taxi, taxi.
1: This way.
2: Taxi, taxi, taxi, taxi, taxi.
0: Hello.
1: Freedom this way. Hey, welcome to Bali.
3: Hi, can we come with you?
4: Yeah, why not?
1: Hey, you like music?
5: Yeah.
1: You know Michael Frondi?
5: Yeah.

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1: I like it.
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4: No, Harry, I'm singing second, man.
2: And a very exciting girl.
4: I'll bring that bass out, man.
5: Hey, man, I'll bring it out a little bit more.
2: You gotta be a special lady.
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1: Relax, bro.
0: Yeah,
1: it's
0: fuck
1: dead.
0: You.
1: It's dead. It's dead. Ah, come on, let's go.